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2: Good morning. It's a clear drive on the Queensway and Highway 416. Highway 174 looks good, and we're doing well over our bridges. 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And that's the latest traffic. I'm Antonia Altabonte.
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3: Despite the recent challenges with the O-Train extension setbacks caused by storms and flooding, OC Transpo has unveiled additional details on its planned service improvements starting August 30th. Changes include additional trains for increased O-Train service, a new 500 series of express bus routes, paratransport system adjustments, and improved connectivity between major transit hubs. OC Transpo has suggested that this comes as part of a broader strategy to handle the anticipated increase in commuter volume, in part due to the mandated return of federal workers to their offices in the downtown core. Ottawa police are investigating after they were called to the scene of a bagpiper who was injured by a passerby in what has been ruled to be an unprovoked attack. The incident occurred on Saturday afternoon along Wellington Street near the Fairmont Chateau Laurier Hotel just after 4 p.m. When the police service arrived, they found the bagpiper to have suffered a hand injury as a result of the interaction. While they arrested the suspect on the scene and assured that there was zero risk right now for any public safety, questions still loom around the motive for the attack in the first place. A woman was rescued from deep mud following an incident at Rebecca Pond on Sunday afternoon. While fishing, the woman fell into the pond due to a loss of balance and was slowly sinking deeper into the mud within the South Marsh Highlands Conservation Area when a 911 call was placed by her father. Ottawa firefighters arrived on the scene with the help of the woman's father, who initiated the call, led the rescue team into the conservation area trails, and carefully freed the stuck victim upon locating her. Though she had already gone into mud as far as waist level, paramedics said she did not suffer any injuries. From the Skywards News Center, I'm Joe Marculatin.
0: 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Ottawa weather.
2: Today we have a high of 25 with a 40% chance of showers. Overnight tonight we have a low of 14 with a few clouds. Tomorrow a high of 25 with a mix of sun and cloud. Overnight we have a low of 17 with a 30% chance of showers. And Wednesday a high of 24 with a 60% chance of rain. Overnight we have a low of 12 with clear skies. And that's your Skywards weather. I'm Antonia Altabonte.
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Mix 98.5 and Jesus Jones, that is right here, right now, as we watch Ottawa wake up. Good morning. It is the Dylan Black Show. Busy weekend. Hopefully you had a great one. I was at the Vankley Kill Fair a couple of times over the weekend. Gave blood as well. My 129th whole blood donation. We'll talk about all that fun on the way later on this morning. Should be a decent day weather-wise. Maybe some light rain this morning. The high going to feel like 33 degrees clear. By the afternoon, down to 14 tonight, at 25 degrees expected for Tuesday, sun cloud, and Wednesday, 24 degrees. It is 19 currently. We do have celebrity birthdays coming up. We also have lost us a big celebrity overnight as well. Details coming up right now. It is Elijah Woods on Mix 98.5.

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0: Mix 98.5 and New Order, and I'm Dylan Black. Good morning. So Hayden Panettiere has passed away at the age of 36. No word yet on the cause of death. They say Hayden traveled to L.A., from L.A. to somewhere in the south on Saturday. Apparently, police had responded to an incident involving Hayden, and they are actively investigating her death. You may recall she was the indestructible cheerleader on NBC's Heroes, which ran from 2006 to 2010. And by then, she'd already spent years as a child actress. She was in Nashville and Scream as well. Hayden Panettiere has passed away at the age of 36.
1: It wasn't that long ago, I was getting off the bus from Alabama. Everybody thinks I'm just a flash in the pan.
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2: Here's what's happening, Ottawa. 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

0: 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What goes around comes around. We do have celebrity birthdays to get to. Robert De Niro is celebrating a birthday today.
1: I cannot clearly explain the circle of trust to you, Greg.
2: Yeah, I think I got it.
1: Then is there something you want to tell me?
2: I don't think so.
1: Didn't we have a discussion yesterday in the car about this?
2: Oh, yes. You mean me and Pam. Yes, I would love to talk to you about
1: that. We're not talking about Pam, Greg. We're talking about you. See, if I can't trust you, Greg, then I have no choice but to put you right back outside the circle. And once you're out, you're out. There's no coming back.
0: Okay, meet the parents, right? Robert has been in tons of films throughout the years. Goodfellas, Awakenings, Casino, Analyze This, The Godfather, and 83 today. Happy birthday, Robert De Niro. Sean Penn is 66 as well. And Belinda Carlisle is celebrating a birthday, 68. Donnie Wahlberg of The New Kids, not exactly a new kid anymore. He's 57. Wow. It is the weekend, and Take My Breath on Mix 98.5. Good morning.

0: 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Traffic.
1: We're still looking good on the Queensway and Highway 416. Highway 174 is also doing well, and I'm not seeing any issues on our bridges. 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And that's the latest traffic. 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
0: 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Ottawa weather.
1: Today we have a high of 25 with a 40% chance of showers. Overnight tonight we have a low of 14 with a few clouds. Tomorrow a high of 25 with a mix of sun and cloud. Overnight we have a low of 17 with a 30% chance of showers. And Wednesday a high of 24 with a 60% chance of rain. Overnight we have a low of 12 with clear skies. And that's your Skywards weather. I'm Antonia Altabonte.
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0: 98.5 and Sophia Kamara Girls Like You. Good morning. It is the Dylan Black Show today, 33. It is going to be warm. We could see light rain today, but clear for the most part. Yes, we should. We'll hope anyway, right? I did give blood over the weekend. I did my 129th whole blood donation. I've been talking about this on air for a couple of weeks, that Canadian Blood Services says the donations are down about 20% over this time last year. But the place was busy, 1575 Carling Avenue. If you have time today to go online or call blood.ca, 1-888 to donate, make an appointment to give. I gave with my friend Mike and Caitlin, and yeah, we feel good knowing that we have saved lives. So give if you can. It's easy. Blood.ca. 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

Mix 98.5 and Pet Shop Boys, West End Girls. Good morning. It is the Dylan Black Show. So if you're like me, you go to these fairs and you kind of sit there and watch others go on rides. So that is what I

And, well, he likes going on rides. So thank goodness for his friends that were also in attendance because I can't do it. Sunday, I said, do you want to go again? He said, well, you know, you need to go on the rides with me. I said, I can't do that because there was a ride called the Tornado, and I think we've been through enough of that this summer. Yeah, we don't need like a ride named Tornado. Ooh, thinking about it makes me queasy, but hey, it is definitely fair season. I know the next big one for me, there are plenty in between, but the Metcalf Fair comes up in early October. It is already August 17th. Luke Combs in Fast Cars on Mix 98.5.

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3: We still look good on the Queensway. I'm just seeing light volume starting to build eastbound through Greenbank and Woodruff. And then you will find a slow patch once again through Parkdale. Westbound is all clear. Highway 416 is moving at the limit. And it looks like actually we're dealing with a crash now just on March Road and Shirley's Brook Drive. Other than that, we're doing well on city streets. Our bridges also look good. 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And that's the latest traffic. I'm Antonia Altabonte.
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4: Despite the recent challenges with the O-Train extension setbacks caused by storms and flooding, OC Transpo has unveiled additional details on its planned service improvements starting August 30th. Changes include additional trains for increased O-Train service, a new 500 series of express bus routes, paratransport system adjustments, and improved connectivity between major transit hubs. OC Transpo has suggested that this comes as part of a broader strategy to handle the anticipated increase in commuter volume, in part due to the mandated return of federal workers to their offices in the downtown core. Ottawa police are investigating after they were called to the scene of a bagpiper who was injured by a passerby in what has been ruled to be an unprovoked attack. The incident occurred on Saturday afternoon along Wellington Street near the Fairmont Chateau Laurier Hotel just after 4 p.m. When the police service arrived, they found the bagpiper to have suffered a hand injury as a result of the interaction. While they arrested the suspect on the scene and assured that there was zero risk right now for any public safety, questions still loom around the motive for the attack in the first place. A woman was rescued from deep mud following an incident at Rebecca Pond on Sunday afternoon. While fishing, the woman fell into the pond due to a loss of balance and was slowly sinking deeper into the mud within the South Marsh Highlands Conservation Area when a 911 call was placed by her father. Ottawa firefighters arrived on the scene with the help of the woman's father, who initiated the call, led the rescue team into the conservation area trails, and carefully freed the stuck victim upon locating her. Though she had already gone into mud as far as waist level, paramedics said she did not suffer any injuries. From the Skywards News Center, I'm Joe Marculatin.
1: 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Ottawa weather.
3: Today we have a high of 25 with a 40% chance of showers. Overnight tonight we have a low of 14 with a few clouds. Tomorrow a high of 25 with a mix of sun and cloud. Overnight we have a low of 17 with a 30% chance of showers. And Wednesday a high of 24 with a 60% chance of rain. Overnight we have a low of 12 with clear skies. And that's your Skywards weather. I'm Antonia Altabonte.
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0: 6, 98.5 and midnight sun. Good morning. It is the Dylan Black Show. Today, 33 degrees, 19 currently. So a homeless man in Oregon named Kenneth is suing a business owner for $10 million after he broke into a business and ended up getting shot. Here is the owner, the man who shot him, James Grant.
1: That's where it went right through my brain, that he is ready to attack me and stop me. When he picked up the bolt cutter and raised it and was starting to come at me. I was lucky I could run about 15 feet, grab my gun. He started coming at me this way. I told him multiple times, 3 to 4, maybe 5 times to get on the ground. I finally had to shoot. I only shot him when he was standing looking at me, ready to come at me. And then I just let him go because I just wanted it to be over.
0: Wow. Okay. So obviously a terrible situation, but you break into a business and then you get shot and then you do the suing. So who knows what's going to come of this? It's kind of like the old, you know, I drank coffee from a fast food place and it was too hot. So I'm going to sue. Wow. 2026, right? Here we go. Kesha and TikTok is on Mix 98.5.
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Mix 98.5 and a Time Machine. That is Talk. Good morning. It is the Dylan Black Show. According to a new report, 18% would be more likely to take cooking advice from a so-called food influencer, or as they call them, a foodfluencer, okay, than from their own mother. And only 33% of people say their mom's recipes are on par with cooking advice from social media. 71% of people say that cooking videos on social media have made them want to try new foods. Okay, that is good. 47% say they try a new viral recipe at least monthly. Okay, monthly, well, that's fine. But are you going to take advice from strangers over your own mother? Maybe. Depending, you know, if your mom is cooking with Cheese Whiz, maybe that is a good idea. It is Olivia Dean and the Man I Need. Good morning. It is the Dylan Black Show on this Monday on Mix 98.

Mix 98.5 and Tears for Fears. Everybody wants to rule the world. Good morning. It is the Dylan Black Show on this August 17th. What about this story? A 26-year-old man in the UK arrested after dressing up as the Grim Reaper and climbing onto the roof of a hospital to stare at staff and visitors. His name is Leon, and he wasn't just wearing the black hood and cloak. He also appeared to be holding some kind of a long blade. Okay, later charged with causing a nuisance, and that is pretty bad. Unclear why he did it, assuming he wasn't actually there to collect people's souls. After all, I guess he's got like a whole rap sheet of crimes, and yeah, imagine looking out your window, you're dealing with some kind of illness or whatever, and the Grim Reaper is standing there. Terrible, slightly humorous, not good in the end. It is Olivia Rodrigo on Mix 98.5.

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1: On the Queensway eastbound, it looks like we're dealing with an issue just before you hit Parkdale, and I'm seeing the usual volume there as well. The Queensway westbound also slows from Vanier Parkway to about Nicholas. Highway 174 westbound, the issue through Montreal has cleared as well as the volume. And I'm not seeing any issues with our bridges. We're also doing well on Highway 416, but actually it looks like there's a crash now just on Carling Avenue near Parkdale. 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And that's the latest traffic. I'm Antonia Altabonte.
0: 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Ottawa weather.
1: Today we have a high of 25 with a 40% chance of showers. Overnight tonight we have a low of 14 with a few clouds. Tomorrow a high of 25 with a mix of sun and cloud. Overnight we have a low of 17 with a 30% chance of showers. And Wednesday a high of 24 with a 60% chance of rain. Overnight we have a low of 12 with clear skies. And that's your Skywards weather. I'm Antonia Altabonte.
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Mix 98.5 and LOC Kara rooting for you. Good morning. It is the Dylan Black Show. I did want to mention quickly that this upcoming Wednesday, I will be hosting a comedy show. It is the first night of the semifinals of the Mike McDonald Summer Comedy Competition, and we do it. We try to get people excited to donate their organs. Okay, you don't hear that every day, but you can save lives. BeADonor.ca. And these comedians have worked hard. Now we are on to the round where, like, if you get through this round, you're into the finals on the 3rd of September. So if you want to join me and see me tell some jokes, possibly some cuss words here and there, could happen. Go to Yuck Yuck's website and join us for this fantastic cause Wednesday night at 8 p.m. Too Sweet is on Mix 98.5. It is the Dylan Black Show.

98.5 today. Gonna feel like 33 degrees. They put together these lists, and I don't know if I agree with this one because, well, when I think about action movies, I think about like Commando and Rambo, and like I'm a kid of the 80s, right? So Entertainment Weekly, the top 20 action films of all time. I'll give you the top five. I guess action adventure. Okay, does that make a difference? Lord of the Rings, the trilogy, the whole trilogy. What about Adventures of Robin Hood, Aliens from 1986, Heat, 95, Mad Max, Fury Road, 2015. So where is I'll Be Back? Yeah, I guess Terminator 2, by the way, in at number 8. It is Ed Sheeran and Perfect Good Morning. It is the Dylan Black Show on Mix 98.5.

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0: Ottawa weather. Today we have a high of 25 with a 40% chance of showers. Overnight tonight we have a low of 14 with a few clouds. Tomorrow a high of 25 with a mix of sun and cloud. Overnight we have a low of 17 with a 30% chance of showers. And Wednesday a high of 24 with a 60% chance of rain. Overnight we have a low of 12 with clear skies. And that's your Skywards weather. I'm Antonia Altabonte.

98.5 and Serena Ryder. That is better now. Good morning. It is the Dylan Black Show on this Monday. I do like to talk about events that are taking place in the area that you can take part in. And you can always submit. You can find me on Facebook and Instagram and all over the place. Dylan Black Radio. Dave wrote to me today. Dave, hi. The Motorcycle Social Monday happening today at 5303 Kennetec Road, Beacon Hill. And it takes place from 6 to 8. You ride in, you meet up. Good coffee, great people. The only hole in this, Dave, to me is coffee past 6 o'clock is a no-no. I can't do it. All riders are welcome. Like I said, good rides, good times, good coffee. Dave, thank you for submitting this. Have fun tonight. Should be decent weather. It is EMF and unbelievable. It is the Dylan Black Show. It is a Monday. We're going to get through it. It's Mix 98.5, Ottawa's perfect music mix.

0: 98.5 and George Harrison Got My Mind Set on You. And a big-time actor celebrating a birthday today, Robert De Niro.
1: This place. And they shouldn't. They're still not well, as you can see.
0: So that is Robert in one of my favorite films of his, Awakenings, and he has been in so many, Casino and Meet the Parents, Taxi Driver, The Untouchables, 83 today, Sean Penn, 66, Belinda Carlisle, 68. If you're celebrating a birthday today, happy birthday! It is Ariana Grande and Hate That I Made You Love Me, the Dylan Black Show on Mix 98.5.

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98.5 and Paul Russell. Good morning. It is the Dylan Black Show. Should be a decent weather day. We're looking at a high around, 25, but 33 with that Humidex. Light rain off and on, but the afternoon should be good, okay? And tonight down to 14, 25 degrees, sun cloud for Tuesday. And don't forget, time is running out for supervised swimming at area beaches. Noon to 7, okay, for another week or so. Pretty Girl Era is on the Dylan Black Show on Mix 98.5.

0: 98.5 and One Direction, Story of My Life. Definitely sad news this morning with the passing of Hayden Panettiere at the age of only 36. I guess traveling from L.A. to somewhere in the south on Saturday, and police responded to an incident involving Hayden, and they're actively investigating the death. The family says, quote, "It is with profound sadness that we share the tragic passing of our beloved Hayden. You may recall Heroes, as well as A Bug's Life, Nashville, Scream. Hayden Panettiere passing away at the age of only 36.
1: Not that long ago, I was getting off the bus from Alabama. Everybody thinks I'm just a flash in the pan.
2: You can do this.
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Mix 98.5 and Snap, that is the power. So I don't want to wish away August, but I did look at the list of things coming up in September, and it is incredible, like the Hot Air Balloon Festival. You've got the Latin Sparks Festival, the Ottawa Asian Festival Night Market, City Folk as well, the Carp Fair, the Ottawa Chinatown Night Market. They have an Ottawa 200 block party coming up on September 26th, which will be free for everybody. So don't be upset if September arrives, because there is plenty to see and do and to celebrate, to get out of the house. The weather should still be good, right? We only experience winter about 9 months a year, and we still have a couple of months left, right, to enjoy. It is Shania Twain and up on Mix 98.5. 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
3: Ottawa weather. Today we have a high of 25 with a 40% chance of showers. Overnight tonight we have a low of 14 with a few clouds. Tomorrow a high of 25 with a mix of sun and cloud. Overnight we have a low of 17 with a 30% chance of showers. And Wednesday a high of 24 with a 60% chance of rain. Overnight we have a low of 12 with clear skies. And that's your Skywards weather. I'm Antonia Altabonte.

Mix 98.5 and Wiz Khalifa, see you again. I'm Dylan Black. This is kind of fun. Kristen Bell was a surprise guest at a Savannah Bananas game, a baseball, in Denver on Saturday night. She walked down the aisle singing and danced onto the field, sang part of I've Had the Time of My Life from Dirty Dancing with another Broadway star. And yeah, pretty cool. I saw this online and the audio is great.

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6. 98.5 and the Midnight Oil. The beds are burning. Good morning. It is the Dylan Black Show. I did mention this earlier, but I gave blood this weekend at 15. 15-

beautiful you are, and Deborah Cox. Good morning. It is the Dylan Black Show. I do get repetitive sometimes, but it's because I don't want you to like miss out on perhaps helping folks or a great event or something like that. I don't want it to come and go. Then you'll be like, oh, I wish I knew about that. And I mentioned this earlier, boxes of food and clothing, baby supplies, essentials being packed in Manitic, soon to begin a journey like thousands of kilometers away to communities devastated by the earthquake in Colombia. So what's happening, the Encanto Cafe in Manitic, they are taking donations right now, okay? And according to Juanita, Juanita's family owns the cafe. She says, we are very happy because the community in Manitic, Gatineau, and Ottawa have been amazing. That 7.4 magnitude earthquake August 10th has killed more than 280 people. So Encanto Cafe, thank you very much, Manitic. If you can make a donation, it would definitely be appreciated. It is Preston Pablo on Mix 98.5.

0: 5 and Ed Sheeran in camera. Good morning. It is the Dylan Black Show and Carter Brown afternoon. As always, this is kind of funny. A Kentucky middle school is being called out by the community for having AI create an agenda given out to the kids. It is riddled with spelling errors and incorrect names. And here is Mom Stacey Morris.
1: Mom, did you know that we live in Vinecki? And I said, what are you talking about? The periodic table is just jarbled words. We have new planets called Mark. It's crazy. But we have to pay a $10 instructional fee every year in order to get this agenda. You're making us pay for something that you used AI for.
0: Okay, so I don't know. I mean, maybe they're like using it as an instructional tool. Like, hey, find the mistakes, kids. Maybe not. AI. Fun times. Mix 98.5. I can see the sunset.

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3: Ottawa weather. Today we have a high of 25 with a 40% chance of showers. Overnight tonight we have a low of 14 with a few clouds. Tomorrow a high of 25 with a mix of sun and cloud. Overnight we have a low of 17 with a 30% chance of showers. And Wednesday a high of 24 with a 60% chance of rain. Overnight we have a low of 12 with clear skies. And that's your Skywards weather. I'm Antonia Altabonte.

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1: 98.5 and Rev Whitney, good morning. It is the Dylan Black Show. Today, the high, 33. Sun, cloud in the afternoon. Tomorrow, 25 degrees. Sun, cloud, not bad for $2 hot dog night. Ottawa Titans have a game, $2. Apparently, there's only two more $2 hot dog nights left. And over the course of the summer, you've eaten about 10,000 hot dogs. That is just yummy. I'll take it. A hot dog, a good hot dog any day. So enjoy Ottawa Titans baseball. 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

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Good morning. It is the Dylan Black Show, high of 33 today. So I guess last month a kitten was part of an attempted bank robbery in Maryland. In the U.S., the cat's name Magnolia, and it was 3 months old when she was stolen from a pet store, then taken to a bank where the thief tried to rob the branch. Luckily, police stopped the man right away. The kitten was okay, but since then, Magnolia has gotten a bit famous and now has gotten adopted by a loving family. The bank robbery cat is happy to have a forever home. There you go. But can you see this kitty robbing a bank? Cute. Terrifying at the same time. Somber is on Mix 98.5.

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Mix 98.5 and Teddy Swims Bad Dreams. I'm Dylan Black, so I am recovering from the Vanclykill Fair I attended over the weekend. A couple of days, I was there on the Friday and the Sunday. But don't be concerned if you're thinking, wow, a fair season, did I miss out? No, there are plenty coming up, including the weekend of the 11th of September, the Almont Fair, the Richmond Fair, beginning September 17th, the Carp Fair, September 24th, Metcalf, October 1. And out of town, you still have the Riceville Fair coming up, Perth, Shawville, Stormont County, Renfrew, Spencerville. Plenty of opportunity to get sick riding on those rides, right? It is hotter now. Good morning, the Dylan Black Show, Mix 98.5.

0: 98.5 and Katy Perry. It is the Dylan Black Show. So, Spider-Man, over $2 billion. It has made the box office worldwide, two with a B, okay, billion. This past weekend, another 70 million North American. The Odyssey in at number two. The End of Oak Street in at number three with Obi-Wan Kenobi.
1: Now the hell is that even possible?
0: That is Ewan McGregor, and yeah, in at number three this weekend, so perhaps some

Mix 98.5 and the B-52s. I'm Dylan Black. You've got Carter Brown coming up, and you know that he has been working on his tan all weekend on his boat. Hard working man. He deserves the off time. The world of real estate. He is a mogul. 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I'll be back in again tomorrow morning, the Dylan Black Show on Mix 98.5.

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3: Today we have a high of 25 with a 40% chance of showers. Overnight tonight we have a low of 14 with a few clouds. Tomorrow a high of 25 with a mix of sun and cloud. Overnight we have a low of 17 with a 30% chance of showers. And Wednesday a high of 24 with a 60% chance of rain. Overnight we have a low of 12 with clear skies. And that's your Skywards weather. I'm Antonia Altabonte.

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Happy Monday to everybody who has to work on weekends, and there's so many people, especially in the service industry. 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

0: Well, it's taking its time clearing up. We're waiting here. This is Mix 98.5. We'd love to have a sunny day today. We're supposed to be getting one. Well, high near 25. Back into the showers for sure, though, by late tomorrow and Wednesday.
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Very sad news today out of Hollywood. This is Mixed 98.5. If you didn't hear yet, Hayden Panettiere died at just 36 years old yesterday. The star of Heroes and Nashville. And she, in the last couple of weeks, I don't know if you've followed her. You see her in the news all the time last couple of weeks talking about her struggles with depression and alcohol addiction and substance abuse. And yeah, it's real hard to hear. And there's a child in the mix, too. I think she'd given up custody to the child for some time. Just terrible news. At that age, you know, just, and it's a reminder to all of us to love those closest to us and check in on each other. Make sure we're doing okay.

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3: Today we have a high of 25 with a 40% chance of showers. Overnight tonight we have a low of 14 with a few clouds. Tomorrow a high of 25 with a mix of sun and cloud. Overnight we have a low of 17 with a 30% chance of showers. And Wednesday a high of 24 with a 60% chance of rain. Overnight we have a low of 12 with clear skies. And that's your Skywards weather. I'm Antonia Altabonte.

Okay, say what you will about Mariah Carey as a human being, you cannot take away the fact that she is a great vocalist. This is Mix 98.5. I say that because there's a list out from Spotify now of hardest songs to sing along to, and Mariah's all over that list, including this song, but in particular, her song, Emotion. You got me feeling. See, it's not easy. Feel free to try to sing along with this one. At least the start is easy.

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is definitely taking its sweet time clearing up today. This is Mix 98.5. We're starting to see more sun than cloud. Supposed to be the case all afternoon long. A nice day today and most of tomorrow. Showers back, though, again by tomorrow night and Wednesday. And then a nice dry spell coming up. This we like.

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0: Only the finest 80s classics like Frankie Goes to Hollywood at Mix 98.5. And little Brian Adams coming up in a couple of seconds. And I'm Carter Brown. Speaking of 80s classics, if it's your birthday today, you celebrate with Belinda Carlisle of the Go-Go's. She is 68 years old today. And you know who else is, I think, aging pretty gracefully? Robert De Niro. 83 years old today, De Niro. So there you go. You have some famous people that share your big day today.
1: You talking to me? 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
3: Ottawa weather. Today we have a high of 25 with a 40% chance of showers. Overnight tonight we have a low of 14 with a few clouds. Tomorrow a high of 25 with a mix of sun and cloud. Overnight we have a low of 17 with a 30% chance of showers. And Wednesday a high of 24 with a 60% chance of rain. Overnight we have a low of 12 with clear skies. And that's your Skywards weather. I'm Antonia Altabonte.

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5: I was distracted and in traffic. I didn't feel it when the earthquake happened, but it really got me thinking. 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I know, you know, we know you weren't down for forever and it's fine. 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But if the world was ending, you'd come over, right? You'd come over and you'd stay the night.

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If the world was ending, you'd come over right. Right. 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
1: 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He's been off all summer. Like, he takes the whole summer off. Not a bad idea, right? Tonight, filling in for him, this will be interesting, and all week long, the return of Rosie O'Donnell. I know that she's been living in Ireland for the last 10 years or so. She had enough with Trump and left the country. He's one of his, you know, she's one of his biggest enemies out there, and I think the feeling is quite mutual. But she'll have that to share and interview some guests just like the old days tonight on Jimmy Kimmel Live.

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3: Ottawa weather. Overnight tonight, we have a low of 14 with a few clouds. Tomorrow, a high of 25 with a mix of sun and cloud. Overnight, we have a low of 16 with a 30% chance of showers. And Wednesday, a high of 22 with a 60% chance of rain. Overnight, we have a low of 13 with clear skies. And that's your Skywards weather. I'm Antonia Altabonte.
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This is Mix 98.5, and I'm Carter Brown. As my father was fond of saying, if you ain't got nothing nice to say, well, say it already. So here goes. Congratulations, Ottawa Red Blacks. You have broken a CFL longest losing streak record. 15 in a row. Well done, Red Blacks. They got time to turn it around, though. Next home game, August 30th.

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0: Cool. Did you know today is National Thrift Shop Day?
1: 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Only got $20 in my pocket.
0: That's right.
1: I'm hunting, looking for a come up. This is
0: Mix 98.5. Yeah, today is the day to hit a thrift shop. 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

Okay, I got a little NSYNC history lesson for you here on Mix 98.5, because I got them coming up in a couple of seconds. The first time they ever came to Ottawa was July 20th, 1998, and that was at the Congress Center. They later went on to play the Corral Center, or Canadian Tire Center, as it's known now. But back at that concert, someone you may know, someone I know very well, and I'm going to embarrass him with this story, got so excited at the hysteria around Justin Timberlake and NSYNC. It was like Beatlemania here in Ottawa, that he actually fainted on his way into the show. And paramedics had to be called. And as he was being given life-saving mouth-to-mouth, he called out, "Joey Fatone, is that you?" That person, our own Dylan Black. You're right.

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Thanks for all you do. 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

0: Well, what do you know? It's the new O-Train theme song. Hold me now. This is Mix 98.5. If it wasn't so frustrating, it would be funny, but it's just this morning, another train was not running. No real explanation given. Well, they did say it's because it's not working. Why isn't it working? Because it's stuck. Anyway, for about a half an hour, there were troubles and delays, and we hope that if you're using OC Transpo, you glutton for punishment. Hopefully it's better this afternoon. The mayor, by the way, today announcing a $95 a month pass. That's his promise if he's reelected. Tell you what, at this point, you pay us $95 a month and we'll think about it.
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0: 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Traffic.
2: I'm not seeing any issues along the 417, just congestion in both directions between about Bronson and the 416. The 174 eastbound continues to be stop and go through to about Montreal Road. As for your bridges on the way into Gatineau, expect some delays, particularly at the McDonald-Cartier Bridge as well as the Champlain Bridge. Canadian Tire is back to class. 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And that's latest traffic. I'm Dan Tashrow.
0: 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Ottawa weather.
3: Overnight tonight, we have a low of 14 with a few clouds. Tomorrow, a high of 25 with a mix of sun and cloud. Overnight, we have a low of 16 with a 30% chance of showers. And Wednesday, a high of 22 with a 60% chance of rain. Overnight, we have a low of 13 with clear skies. And that's your Skywards weather. I'm Antonia Altabonte.
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Girls of New York, and boys too. Can't wait to see that guy. Yeah, Harry Styles plays Madison Square Gardens in just a couple of weeks. This is Mix 98.5, the hits of today and great throwbacks like this one.

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5: Westbound 417 at the 416. I am seeing an ongoing crash eastbound Queensway just before Carling. There is an ongoing collision there as well. As for the 174 eastbound, just dealing with your usual stop and go volume. Your in-town routes do remain mostly clear, and if you're on the way into Gatineau, I'm not seeing anything out of the ordinary on any of your bridges. 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
6: Ottawa weather. Overnight tonight, we have a low of 14 with a few clouds. Tomorrow, a high of 25 with a mix of sun and cloud. Overnight, we have a low of 16 with a 30% chance of showers. And Wednesday, a high of 22 with a 60% chance of rain. Overnight, we have a low of 13 with clear skies. And that's your Skywards weather. I'm Antonia Altabonte.
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Okay, this is like the cutest thing ever for dog owners in Ottawa. This is Mix 98.5. I'm talking about the Ottawa Titans. They've got their Bark in the Park on Saturday night. Yes, you can and you should bring your dog to the ball game. I did it once with River before. It's so much fun. Maybe we'll see you there this coming Saturday night with the Ottawa Titans.

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Coming up on Mix 98.5, the song that has been 15 weeks at number one on the R&B charts. It's about to set a record. It's still just behind one or two other songs that have been on just a little bit longer, but man, this guy's on top of the world right now.

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0: 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Traffic.
2: A few ongoing issues in town that'll slow you down right now. The 417 westbound dealing with an ongoing crash just before the 416. I'm also seeing an ongoing collision if you are headed northbound Riverside and Industrial. If you are headed eastbound Walkley at Hawthorne, there is an ongoing crash there. We're also seeing an ongoing collision headed northbound on Bank Street just before Kitchener Avenue. As for your bridges on the way into Gatineau, we are seeing your usual stop-and-go volume. 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And that's the latest traffic. 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
3: Overnight tonight, we have a low of 14 with a few clouds. Tomorrow, a high of 25 with a mix of sun and cloud. Overnight, we have a low of 16 with a 30% chance of showers. And Wednesday, a high of 22 with a 60% chance of rain. Overnight, we have a low of 13 with clear skies. And that's your Skywards weather. I'm Antonia Altabonte.
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0: Got it on Mix 98.5. How you doing? I'm Carter Brown. Very sad day today in the entertainment world with the announcement of the death of Hayden Panettiere yesterday at 36 years old. You may know her from Scream, Heroes, Nashville. You may know her as a very tortured person over the last couple of months. You see all these interviews with her and estranged with her mom, having to get up custody of her child, talking about her own struggles with addiction. It really does appear that it was an overdose today, by the way, from the 911 calls to, I'm sure there'll be toxicology reports in the days to come. But how weird is this clip I'm going to play for you? This is her talking to Access Hollywood about grief. The very grief that so many of the people that were in her life will be having to deal with. Hayden Panettiere, dead at 36 years old today.
1: I mean, time is the greatest healer, but what else is incredibly important is to not sweep it under the carpet and to allow yourself to go through the stages of grief.

Ottawa's best blend of old school vibes and today's jam. 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
1: Here's what's happening, Ottawa. Tuesday, August 25th, Comedy at the Carlton returns to Hintonburg with a local open mic. 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
1: And Friday, August 28th, Bronx and Tonks brings professional rodeo action and live country music to Ottawa Stadium, with Dean Brody and the Wrecklaws hitting the stage after the competition. I'm Sam Hudson, and that's what's happening, Ottawa.
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0: 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Traffic.
9: The earlier crash that we had westbound on the 417 at the 416 has since been cleared. The rest of your highway is just dealing with some stop-and-go volume. And in town, I'm only seeing one ongoing collision. That is at the intersection of Albion and Leicester. If you're on the way into Gatineau, expect some slowdowns, particularly at the Champlain Bridge. 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And that's the latest traffic. I'm Dan Tashro.
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10: Overnight tonight, we have a low of 14 with a few clouds. Tomorrow, a high of 25 with a mix of sun and cloud. Overnight, we have a low of 16 with a 30% chance of showers. And Wednesday, a high of 22 with a 60% chance of rain. Overnight, we have a low of 13 with clear skies. And that's your Skywards weather. I'm Antonia Altabonte.
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0: Sometimes you just need some music to get you home sane. This is Mix 98.5. That's what we do. Sometimes you need a laugh, too. And I'll play you a funny moment from Nate Bargatze in a couple of seconds. You know, his Big Dumb Eyes tour that came into Ottawa has set a record. You may have helped him set a Guinness World Record for the most comedy tour tickets sold if you saw him. 2,016,254 tickets have been sold for the Big Dumb Eyes tour. That's crazy. Prior to that, Jeff Dunham had the world record with his Spark of Insanity tour, but 386 venues is what it took for Dunham. And Bargatze's done it in just 128 venues. Making a lot of money for a guy like that, right? All you need is a microphone and a speaker. Don't even need like a big road crew or a band or anything. He's worth every penny, though. What a great show he puts on.
1: Buddy told me, he's like, I'm going to lose weight for our 20-year reunion. And that always like feels, you know, you're like, what if you, why don't you lose it for the people that were in your life every day for the past 20 years? You've made your wife stare at your moose body for 15 years. Why don't you tone it up for her a little bit? He's like, no, I'll just save it for the people I hate.

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Mix 98.5 might just be a beautiful night to go to the Capitol Fair. You know, it's on all this week. That's a great time, going to the fair at night, especially when you got, like, lots of friends to go with. Make a night of it tonight. The games of chance, the midway rides, the fun food, the flying pigs. They got those dog shows on all the time. Enjoy. Summer's not going to last forever.

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0: 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Traffic.
2: Queensway just dealing with some congestion in both directions between about Parkdale and Woodruff. The 174 eastbound, no ongoing issues there and in town. I'm only seeing one ongoing crash. That is at the intersection of Burnside and Parkdale. Your bridges on the way into Gatineau do remain mostly clear. 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Detox, retox, recover. WhitewaterBeerSpa.ca. And that's the latest traffic. I'm Dan Tashiro.
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3: Overnight tonight, we have a low of 14 with a few clouds. Tomorrow, a high of 25 with a mix of sun and cloud. Overnight, we have a low of 16 with a 30% chance of showers. And Wednesday, a high of 22 with a 60% chance of rain. Overnight, we have a low of 13 with clear skies. And that's your Skywards weather. I'm Antonia Altabonte.
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0: 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Traffic.
1: On the Queensway eastbound, we're dealing with volume through Parkdale. Westbound, I'm seeing some volume through Woodruff. And other than that, we're clear with Highway 416. Highway 174 is also doing well. City streets, it looks like we're dealing with a crash just at Heron Road and Airport Parkway. 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And that's the latest traffic. 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
0: 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Ottawa weather.
1: Overnight tonight, we have a low of 14 with a few clouds. Tomorrow, a high of 25 with a mix of sun and cloud. Overnight, we have a low of 16 with a 30% chance of showers. And Wednesday, a high of 22 with a 60% chance of rain. Overnight, we have a low of 13 with clear skies. And that's your Skywards weather. I'm Antonia Altabonte.
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